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A little rowboat, lime shaped, taking a nap, and they dreaming they wait. My eyes, what do I see? With a bald man staring at me, moving slowly, his big strong hand draining the water with a rusty can.

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We might catch a black bass and a catfish too.

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He said, just because. 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Everybody knows somebody from Idaho. 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

it had something to do with Max. With Max and Bird. Billy Exxon and Lester Young. Back in the day. Them cats coming out of Pittsburgh by way of Kansas City. Way back when. When it ain't enough to win. Marcellus and that crowd. See, it was like this. Yeah. There I was in the basement of his office building down there around Brooklyn Bridge. Rehearsal studios. And like, there was Bird. Bird with his arm around Wynton Marcellus' shoulder. Bent me all out of shape. I couldn't figure out what the hell was Bird doing.

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And there was this one guy that looked just like Lester Young. Then his image kept changing. Then he started looking like Billy Eckstein. Then back to Lester. Then Billy. Then Lester. Then Billy.

And I said to him, I said, say, man, who's got the key? He looked at me and says, the key? What key? He said, Gus got the key.

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Searched around the jazz scene, did a history of the music, inside out, outside in. Talked to one old timer way back when, who said, yeah, don't you know Gus Johnson? He's a drummer. Back out of Kansas City.

That's why I'm always leaving. But don't give up on me yet. Just connect, connect, connect. You know I'm almost worth a mess. Not a bad friend.

0: 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Liverpool, Inglaterra, 1965.
1: Uniradio.